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1: 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Hang on, she's there. I know she's there. 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
2: Right off the bat. 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
3: Oh, my goodness.
2: So that's good. 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This is how it works. You just don't want to buzz out. 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
3: All right.
2: You ready to play?
3: I am.
2: Okay. Ready for pump one?

0: Yes, I am.
1: Okay.
2: 250 dollars.
0: Ooh, keep pumping.
1: Keep pumping?
0: Yeah.
1: Okay. Oh!
0: Are you serious? Oh my gosh.
1: We blew up the gas station.
0: Oh, so soon.
1: Cecile, thank you for playing, and you'll have another chance to play tomorrow morning, 8:10 tomorrow morning precisely, of course, with Christy and Fraser. So that's coming up soon on Jack 96.9 Vancouver.

0: traffic.
1: Clear of a stall on Highway 1 east by Brunette. That one, of course, in Coquitlam. And nothing else. It's just volume, okay, as we all try and get home. And meandering through all that construction, they just seem to have popped up overnight. Jack weather, sunshine tomorrow, again on Wednesday and Thursday. High in the early to mid-20s. Love that for us. And 21 right now in Vancouver.
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Jim Blossoms are on Jack 96.9. Jason Manning here on Friday. On Friday, Devil Wears Prada 2 opened. Woke up this morning, said to Erin, the lady friend, I said, hey, the dogs pushed me off the bed again, but what about Devil Wears Prada? Do you want to go? I want to go see Devil Wears Prada. Okay, fine. So we have that discussion, and then the question happened. And I'm telling you this, this is honest. You've been there, and she just said, have you seen the first one? No, I haven't. Well, then, Jason, you won't understand the second one, so watch the first one.

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1: As I walk through the valley of the shadow of death, I'll take a look at my life and realize there's nothing left. Because I've been blasting and laughing so long that even my mama thinks that my mind is gone.

Tomorrow's the day. What will it mean for our Vancouver Canucks? The draft lottery, the Sedins are representing the Canucks, two of some of the finest people that you could ever hope for to represent the Vancouver Canucks. Will that bring us luck? I don't know. What I do hope is that we can be put in a better place competitively, effective tomorrow. Look at that sports take.

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1: Okay, we are just clear of a crash. Highway 1 East, it's right before Gilardi in the HOV lane. That should be out of your way. No other issues to tell you about. We're just dealing with, you know, the summer construction that has commenced. Jack, weather, it's going to be warm tonight. It's only getting down to 12. 20, 19, and 18 apiece near the water Tuesday, Wednesday, and Thursday. So warmer inland, obviously, and it's 21 right now in Vancouver.
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0: I was at the Pipe Shop in North Van Saturday from 11 to 7:30. Hundreds of guests gathering for a day full of beauty and wellness experiences designed to elevate your looks. The Sensuals Spring Market is also Saturday from 11 to 4 at Sensuals in Burnaby, showcasing the best in the community for a day of discovery and local artistry. Also, friendly reminder to everybody that this weekend is Mother's Day, so take Mom to the swath of events happening around the city this weekend and give her the day she deserves, because if you forget, she'll wind up crying in the bathroom with a box of wine like my mom did when I forgot the day back in 2010. Sorry, Mom.
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0: The countdown is on. And your chance to be there is right now. 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
2: Darren here. The BC Beauty and Wellness Expo is at the Pipe Shop in North Van Saturday from 11 to 7:30. 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The Sensuals Spring Market is also Saturday from 11 to 4 at Sensuals in Burnaby, showcasing the best in the community for a day of discovery and local artistry. Also, friendly reminder to everybody that this weekend is Mother's Day, so take mom to the swath of events happening around the city this weekend and give her the day she deserves, because if you forget, she'll wind up crying in the bathroom with a box of wine like my mom did when I forgot the day back in 2010. Sorry, Mom.
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0: Jack 96.9, this is Christy and Fraser. What another glorious day for us. We're going to get up to about 25. It's going to be sunny again. It's already warm out there. It's 12.
1: And I know that this heat, although magnificent, isn't great for everyone.
0: No.
1: If you work outside, on construction, you're already trying to deal with this.
0: Well, yeah, Kelly, who won our first Beat the Pump yesterday morning at 8:10, is a flagger and was out in the heat all day yesterday. Yeah. So I can imagine that's going to suck.
1: Yeah, this is really great if you can just chill.
0: Yeah.
1: But, hey, listen, if you're hot today, you come on into where we are. It is freezing cold in this room. I don't know what happened here, but somebody turned the air conditioning on, and it's like we're both wearing winter jackets right now.
0: Yeah, I have a hoodie and a winter coat on, but no I'm jokes. Used to this temperature in here. For you to complain about it, that's when I know it's really cool. That's why I have to wear my winter coat.
1: Too hot where you are? Come on over here.
0: Maybe we'll do a giveaway. You could win your opportunity to sit in this air conditioning because it is freezing.
1: My nipples could cut glass right now.
0: Jeez. Actually, that's an inappropriate level of nipple at work. In the workplace?
1: I agree.
0: This is a business.
1: This cold room is putting me in an awkward position.

0: Hot one. It's going to be gorgeous, up to 25 and sunny today.
1: All right. Aaron's very pointy this morning. He says, I'm wearing a white t-shirt. Everybody can see my nipples.
0: Wow. Everyone's got great air conditioning. Seriously.
1: Roy said, I hope this doesn't turn into a topic for today. Nipples. LOL. But no, it won't. But I do want to ask something here.
0: Yes, you do want to talk about nipples.
1: I guess. Okay. I'm just wondering if you work at an office job, work in an office. Is it okay for a guy to wear a tank top to work on a hot day? I want your genuine opinion here. You can text 969-007 or call 604-280-JACK. What do you think?
0: I think so, but okay. I feel like we work in a dress-up yet very, very casual environment.
1: Right, right.
0: We have an unusual job. So, I mean, it wouldn't bother me. If I saw any of our engineers in a tank top, I wouldn't think twice about it.
1: Interesting.
0: I wouldn't even...
1: surprised at that answer. I'm thinking about, you know, armpit hair hanging out there and you know, like I said, yes, always the risk of a nipple slipping out.
0: Yeah.
1: And I don't know. I feel like it would be poorly received if I was to come in here. I guess there's one way to find out. But
0: we should have actually reached out to HR and been like, do we have any rules on tank tops?
1: Yeah.
0: We've got a pretty big human resources here with Rogers.
1: Sure.
0: So
1: it
0: would be interesting to know that. I mean, it would depend on, would you want, like, I mean, I don't... You know what? It's the thin pants that fellas are wearing that are a little abrasive. Lots of sweatpants in the morning around this building.
1: Okay.
0: You know, our sister station, Sportsnets, over there.
1: And that's not cool?
0: Very thin sweatpants. You know?
1: Exposure?
0: Yeah.
1: I wasn't looking, so I didn't notice.
0: You know?
1: Okay.
0: I feel like I would rather see nipple than that at work. From my coworkers.
1: Okay. All right.
0: A thin sweatpant is inappropriate at work.
1: So you work an office job, you guys. You got a guy who shows up at work and he's wearing a tank top. Would that bother you at all? Please let us know what you think about it.
0: Yeah.
1: I'm just dying to know if I could get away with it because, you know, it's a hot day and we're all trying to find ways to stay comfortable.
0: Are we expecting to see you in some sort of thin tank around here? Like,
1: what is everything? It's just a tank top. I'm not saying thin. I'm not saying see-through or anything
0: weird.
1: All
0: I know is I'm about to see a nipple, I guess.
1: Just a tank top.

0: Cinco de Mayo traffic.
1: All right. Well, a little slow down here. Not bad. Just northbound of the Stalowassa Bridge. Slow between 128th and 132nd. Opens up after the intersection. And the Alex Fraser northbound, 72nd Ave to 64th Ave. You got a little slowdown in that spot. Everything else is moving along right nicely.
2: I want you to do the next traffic as your alter ego, Margarita Fraser. It's going to be gorgeous today. What a perfect day to celebrate Cinco de Mayo. If you do and have yourself a few margaritas on a patio, it's going to be like 25, hotter inland and sunny.
1: All right. Wearing a tank top at work for a guy, is that okay if you have an office job?
2: Yeah.
1: Scott had just texted. He said, it's an interesting choice of song to play right after talking about nipples. Sweet dreams are made of these? Well, okay. Yeah, sure. I guess so. Yeah.
2: I guess that's Scott doesn't mind nipples at work.

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19: Well, we want to know what you guys think about this. Do you think tank tops are appropriate in the workplace? Fraser asks a really good question. You just feel like it's a little bit too exposing of your chest and your nipples.
4: Actually, you know what I'm trying to do is bring up a bit of a double standard. I feel like it would be acceptable for you to wear a tank top to work here, but maybe not for me. And I'm talking office job, because everybody's, you know, your dress code depends
19: on
4: your job.
19: What a tough double standard for you guys.

0: Victor here. So, Victor, talking about dress codes at your job, wearing a tank top to work. If you're a guy and you work in an office on a hot day, Victor.
1: So I work for a company that has multiple locations throughout the country, and I do IT work, so I dress in pretty much casual, because I'm crawling around in a desk, and I'm crawling around in the ceiling, laying wire, et cetera, et cetera. And I get a call from a supervisor one day saying that I was wearing sweats. And I go, yes, I was wearing sweats because I was going to be doing field work, and I was going to be under desk and in the ceiling. And he goes, well, someone complained.
2: What?
1: I said, okay. He's like, sweats are not appropriate. I go, okay, fine, no problem. The next day, I was talking to one of my peers who works in one of the other locations where our director, so my boss's boss works, and I was talking to him, and I'm like, just curious, what's she wearing today? Oh, she's wearing a tank top and sweats. I'm like, you've got to be kidding me.
2: Yeah.
1: So I'm not allowed to wear sweats, but my boss's boss's boss is walking around in a tank top and sweats.
2: Yes.
1: I'm like, okay.
2: That's not cool. That is a double standard.
3: Double standard.
2: I'm not here for it. That's mad.
3: So what,
1: totally.
3: You
1: know what? Whatever.
3: Did you complain, like, Victor?
1: Oh, heck no. I'm not going to sweat the little things. You know what I'm saying?
3: Oh,
2: yeah.
3: Right on.
2: Yeah, exactly. Don't sweat the small stuff. Chicken soup for the soul, my friend.
1: Exactly. So y'all have a good day.
0: Yeah, you too, Victor. Thank you.
3: Well, you could start your own, like, I don't know, your own group, like men for tank tops in the workplace.
0: Yeah.
3: Equal rights. We've had enough.
0: MFTT, men for tank tops. Yeah.
3: Well, the most banned clothing and footwear in most workplaces, flip-flops, slides, gym gear, activewear. So basically my daily outfit.
0: That's exactly what you wear to work every day. And again, like I said, you can get away with it. I couldn't. If I wore a sweatsuit and flip-flops to work every day, I'd be fired.
3: Yeah,
0: I'm telling
3: you wouldn't. You work in radio. Short skirts either. No short skirts.
0: Okay, fine. I guess I'll wear any short skirts to work.
3: I mean, why don't we test it out tomorrow? Why don't you wear one of your gym tanks and let's see people's reaction? I just want to see their reaction. We're going to do that. We're going to test out Fraser's tank top theory tomorrow. He's going to free the nipple.

0: 96.9's Beat the Pump at 8:10. You play three times a day, 8:10, 2:10, at 5:10. And it's all your risk, right?
1: Yeah.
0: Pull up to the Jack gas station, we start pumping, and you decide when you've had enough, when to stop, when to keep going.
1: Went up to $10,000 in gas.
0: Mm-hmm.
1: So June 21st, the date, looks like, for the kids' pool to open.
0: Oh, well, that's nice.
1: Don't hold your breath.
0: I am holding my... Okay. It would have been nice if it was open yesterday. Am I right?
1: Right. Fantastic. So that's the plan anyway, is mid-June. So hopefully it'll get going. And they've also announced some of the the long-term plans of actually keeping this swimming pool functional.
0: I feel like I'm a multi-level marketer relaying this information back to you. Okay, so if you only want the pool to last 15 more years, it's going to cost you about $40
1: million. Okay.
0: Okay?
1: All right.
0: Okay, but I can guarantee a 30-year lifespan, but it's going to cost you $90
2: million. Oh, okay.
0: Okay, hear me out. You want to go for the long haul here.
1: Yeah.
0: You really want to invest your money.
1: All right.
0: 75-year lifespan for kids' pool.
1: Yeah.
0: It's going to cost between $230 and $300 million.
1: That'd be a full replacement, I'm guessing, right?
0: That's the full package.
1: Okay, but then we're starting over and we're good to go for like almost...
0: 75 years.
1: 75 years.
0: That's what, you know what I mean? Nothing's really... You can't guarantee. However, that's a lot of money. But people, this... I mean, kids' pool's a hot topic, so...
1: Oh, yeah, exactly.
0: I mean, are they only letting people like two in it at a time now? Or are they going to open it up?
1: Kind of confusing, wasn't it? I know. Well, hopefully, I mean, it is one of the coolest swimming pools on the entire planet, you know, and it's been open for a lot of years. So either way, it'd be nice to keep it around. And as long as you can go for a dip your toe in that water, wouldn't that be magical?
0: So if we all put in $20,000 of our own money, we could get that 75-year package.
1: Who's in?
0: And that's including upgrades.
1: All right. Who's in? We'll pass the hat around.

0: Cinco de Mayo traffic.
1: All right. We do have a collision here affecting eastbound Nordell. This is right before Scott Road off to the side. Causing a visual distraction. Slowdowns on major routes here. Westbound of the Portman Bridge. Volume between 160th and 152nd Street. Opens up and then gets a little sluggish through the Cape Horn stretch.

0: to the Stalo Austin Bridge northbound, backed up to almost 132nd. Opens up after the intersection there, but then slows to Scott Road to the bridge. Backed up around 64th Ave, just briefly, you'll have some slowdowns northbound of the Alex Fraser. Sorry, pardon me, that's a full-on backup. And a little slow from the south end of the Queensboro Bridge northbound. Everything else moving. 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
1: 25 is our high for today. It's going to be sunny, gorgeous, perfect day to hit a patio. Celebrate Cinco de Mayo, of course. Have a couple margaritas in the sun. Right now it's 12 in Vancouver.
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0: There's a chance.
1: Yeah.
2: Is there?
0: Yes!
1: Well, about a 25% chance that the Vancouver Canucks will land the first overall pick in the NHL entry draft. The draft lottery is this afternoon in New Jersey. It starts at 4 o'clock. And it's not a guarantee, but they have the best odds of getting that pick. So, never had one in the history of the franchise. 56 years, never had a first overall.
2: I feel like it's going to happen. Here's why. Because the Golden Eyes have a first-round draft pick this year. I feel like it's happening for the Vancouver Canucks. I just feel like this is going to be our sports year.
1: Okay.
2: So, I feel very positive about this. Plus, we're sending in our ringers, so...
1: Well, yeah. I mean, hey, listen, if I just wanted to let you know, if you decide to do gross grind today, you're probably not going to run into the Sedins because they're actually in New Jersey. Yeah. They're the Canucks' good luck charm. So they always send a representative, and this is the first time the Sedins have gone.
2: Yeah.
1: So hopefully, you know, they have good luck with those lottery balls. Let's get it going.
2: I was reading something so sweet about these guys. They were doing like an interview a couple years ago, and they were just acting about trash talking and fighting. And they're like, no, we hate it. We never really understood trash talking or fighting. And they said... Those two brothers have never fought with each other. They don't fight. They never have arguments or fight, ever. Ever. That's what they said.
1: Okay.
2: No fighting.
1: I don't buy it. You live together.
2: I'm like, me and my brothers beat the crap out of each other.
1: I mean, hey,
2: do not fight with your sibling.
1: Maybe it's true. They're really sweet guys.
2: Yeah, okay. Well, so really are me and my brothers. Yeah. We still beat the crap out of each other.
1: Sure you are. Yeah, you're real sweet.
2: You so. Are you saying my family isn't nice?
1: No, I'm just saying nobody's as nice as Zidane's.

0: Jack 96.9. Today's going to be another outstanding day. First of all, happy Cinco de Mayo. I just learned what that meant this morning. Thank you, Fraser.
1: You got it.
0: Wow.
1: It means 5th of May.
0: Thank you. I just didn't know. Maybe, you know, it's not like I wasn't thinking about it.
1: No,
0: I just...
1: It's all good.
0: Anyhow.
1: Embarrassing.
0: It is embarrassing. Anyway, beautiful day.
1: Beautiful.
0: To drink margaritas on a patio.
1: You know it. Hey,
0: yeah.
1: How'd you like to win $100 to pay for those margaritas?
0: Mm-hmm.
1: Play Last One Standing. We'll do this just after 7 o'clock. It's some rapid-fire trivia. So text us at 969-007 and give us your name if you want to give it a go. And we'll play just after 7 o'clock here.

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1: You had me at $100 there. 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
0: And being the best.
1: Uh-huh.
0: There also was, cool. There ever will be for today.
1: Okay. 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
1: All right. So playing Last One Standing for the $100 today. We've got Leo. We've got Ray. We've got Sheila. And it looks like Brad just hung up from the pole position.
2: Brad.
1: So it looks like we lost Brad.
3: Brad, you're in the pole position, man. That's the honey spot right there. Okay. Well, if we get Brad back, otherwise we'll only go with three players. It's a rapid-fire trivia game here. And everybody gets a question in order. You keep playing the game until you get one wrong. But when you get one wrong, you're gone. When we run into somebody who has not gotten the question wrong, we give you $100 to send you off for that today. Let's get to it here.
1: Let's do it.
3: Yeah, yeah. Hey, by the way, 3 seconds to answer. Quick answers are necessary. Leo, good morning.
4: Good morning, everyone.
3: Good morning, my friend. Well, today, Leo, is Cinco de Mayo. Can you tell us what Cinco de Mayo means when translated to English?
4: May 5th.
3: That's correct.
1: Woo!
3: Yes, yes. It means the 5th of May. There you go.
1: Sweet.
3: That's today. I think this is largely celebrated in America and USA, Canada, and not that much in Mexico, actually.
1: I know.
3: But hey, we're
1: probably
3: there for
1: so
3: it.
1: Annoying, hey, to everyone from Mexico today. We're sorry, but it's also falling on Taco Tuesday. We can't help it.
3: We just want to celebrate.
1: Ray, good morning. How are you?
5: Good, guys. Good morning.
3: Good morning, Ray. Okay, hey, Ray, tell us which superhero is referenced or seen in about one-third of the episodes of the television show Seinfeld?
5: I think it's Superman.
3: It sure is.
1: Good job.
3: Jerry Seinfeld.
1: Good job.
3: Obsessed with Superman.
1: All right. Hi, Sheila. We can hear you.
6: Yeah.
1: Hi,
6: yeah.
1: Sheila.
6: Hi,
1: how are you?
6: I'm doing good.
1: Good.
3: All right, Sheila. Okay, Sheila, the longest outdoor swimming pool in North America is here in the Lower Mainland. What is the name of that pool?
6: Oh, for heavens to Betsy, I have no idea.
1: Oh, sorry, Sheila.
3: That's the Kitsilano Pool.
1: Yeah.
3: Kits Pool. It's 137 meters long. It is the longest swimming pool in North America.
1: Well, who measured it, first of all?
3: I don't know. Would you prefer a longer or a wider pool, I guess, is the question. All right, off we go here, Leo.
1: I tried it. Sorry, Brad didn't call back in time, so we're going to let Brad slide back into the pole position. But back to you, Leo. It's against Leo and Ray.
4: Okay, I'm here.
3: All right. Okay, hey, Leo, can you tell us, in British Columbia, what does the N sticker stand for on new driver's cars? What does that N stand for?
4: It's for the new drivers, but I have no idea what that means.
3: Yeah, sorry, man.
1: Isn't it new?
3: No, it's not new.
1: Oh, I didn't know. Oh, look, we're both wrong. I tried to help the out.
3: It stands for novice.
1: Oh.
3: The N stands for novice.
1: Give me a break. It's driving.
3: Jeez.
1: Sorry, Leo. You can play anytime again. Have yourself a wonderful day.
3: Man.
1: I'm not mad at you.
3: It's spicy here.
1: Hey, Ray, you won. That's it. One question. Hey. One and done. Ray's
5: so
1: one
5: easy.
1: And done.
3: Well, Ray, let's ask you another question. Just if Leo would have hypothetically got his question correct, we would have swung back around to you. Who is the good luck charm for the Vancouver Canucks at today's NHL draft lottery? Who are they sending?
5: Mm. I should know that, but I've dropped off being a Canucks fan.
1: Ray.
5: So no idea.
1: Ray, okay.
5: Yeah.
1: No, we need
5: I burned
1: you.
5: My jacket.
1: No, no.
3: Seriously?
1: No, you didn't.
5: Pretty close, yeah.
1: Okay, well, yeah. Okay. Well, I mean, things cost money. Yeah,
3: you were speaking hyperbolically, I see. But you got it. They're sending the Sedin brothers down there to be the good luck charm. Hopefully they get that first overall pick today. You're going to find out later today.
1: Hey, maybe you can give them another chance. Ray?
5: They need every help they can get.
1: They need your support.

0: Cinco de Mayo traffic.
1: All right, well, this morning we are up to not too bad of a start. We do have a problem here in North Vancouver. There was a stall on the Ironworkers Bridge, about halfway across that bridge. They've cleared up that collision eastbound Nordell before Scott Road, so that's cleared away. Traffic's catching up and looking good. Your westbound Portman Bridge got a little volume between 160th and 152nd Street. Opens up and then slow through the Cape Horn stretch to the Stalawasta Bridge, backed up halfway from 128th to 132nd. Opens up after the intersection, slows at Scott Road across the bridge. Slow between 72nd Ave and 64th Ave, northbound of the Alex Fraser. Your slowdowns for the Queensboro northbound start from before Howes and to the Massey Tunnel. A little volume just on the north side of Highway 17A.
2: Okay, we've got a high close to 25 today. It's just gorgeous. Sunshine. It's going to be like this the rest of the week and the weekend, too. Nice and hot for us. It's

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5: First chance to beat the pump's going to happen just after 8 o'clock this morning. We'll give you a keyword, your chance to win up to $10,000 in fuel. Wouldn't that be great?
6: I think that Mother's Day, moms, they get the shaft on Mother's Day.
5: What's going on? Why? What's up?
6: I am planning a Mother's Day little barbecue for my mom. And I reached out to my sister-in-law, mother of four, me childless. I'm like, what can I do to elevate you ladies on Mother's Day? I'm going to have a little afternoon barbecue for them. And I'm messaging my sister-in-law and she's like, oh, we got to see what we can move around. One kid's got a baseball tournament. She's nine. Okay. And then the other one has lacrosse and hockey.
5: On Mother's Day?
6: On Mother's Day. So I'm like, you're going to spend what should be your day to lift and celebrate you up, driving to three different quadrants of the city to take kids to different activities.
5: Anybody else caught up in kids' sports all day on Mother's Day? This is weird to me because I feel like when I was a kid, Mother's Day was an open day.
6: Yeah.
5: Like, nobody scheduled anything on Mother's Day, Father's Day, or any of those occasions, because it was just like, this was a day where you get to spend time with your family and with your mom. We're not sending mom on errands on her big day.
6: Yeah.
5: It's bizarre.
6: Which is bizarre. Yeah. Claire just texted and said, there's always a tournament on Mother's Day.
5: Yeah, right.
6: I wonder if the organizers are like, you know what, mom will love it. Why would mom want to go to the spa or have brunch or lie in bed or lie in the backyard? No, she wants to drive to ball and cut up orange slices.
5: That's right. She wants to watch 8-year-olds play baseball. That's what mom wants for Mother's Day.
6: It is getting out of hand, though. It's like all the kids' activities, like it's just, I don't know. I never remember having anything on Mother's Day. We just celebrated mom.
5: It's because you didn't. Those things didn't happen.
6: Yeah.
5: All those special occasions were left open. And this reminds me, I remember them having sports on Thanksgiving and Easter, too.
6: Yeah.
5: Every single family occasion, you've got something that you've got to do. Mm-hmm. I don't know. Who else has a packed day full of kids' activities on Mother's Day?
6: Yeah, if you move, moms, you actually get to do what you want at all. Like, I kind of want to know, are you going to be like, oh, wait, Teal just texted and said, hey, not really. It's not that bad. We sit around and drink mimosas all day.
5: Is that right? Okay. You know what? Mom's got it figured out. That's good.
6: There's a bar.
5: Thankfully. Well, we do have something awesome that we're doing for moms. We'll tell you about that in just a couple of minutes. We'll hook you up.

0: Jack 96.9, this is Christina Fraser. Beauty of a day. Happy Cinco de Mayo. It's going to get up to 25 today.
1: Well, Mother's Day on Sunday, which mom has the most stuff that's required for you to do for everybody else? Shocked to find out, Mother's Day this weekend, your sister-in-law's kids, all sports, sports, sports, sports, sports, sports. They've got like

0: three different sporting activities that they've got to run around to on Mother's Day.
1: Yeah.
0: She's got to run them all around. She doesn't get to enjoy her day.
1: It is her day. Isn't that the point? Giving mom a day off? One day off?
0: Maybe I'm confused. I just know when I was a kid, Mother's Day, Father's Day, family occasions, things where you're supposed to spend with your family were always clear of sporting activities and things. It was always a wide open day.
1: Also, there's a thing, like, maybe kids are in too much. you know what I mean? Maybe a little too many activities.
0: Or maybe possibly. That's
1: sometimes
0: possible.
1: It's okay to be bored.
0: Yeah, I guess so.
1: However, Kathleen texted and said, Christy, you got to tell your sister-in-law what I do now because I've given up so many Mother's Days for hockey. It is not even funny. My son has a hockey tournament away in Kelowna this weekend. Yeah. I am not going.
0: Right on.
1: I am staying home by myself. My husband's taking my son and my other kids, and I get an entire weekend alone.
0: Beautiful. That's how it should be.
1: You're not spending it in a rink, right? It's not fair. Mike the driver said, my kid had hockey, reffing, playing hockey on the last two or three Mother's Day. And not only that, it's like it's a 4-hour ordeal. Round trip, the game, all of that.
0: Of course, right?
1: So it's just not fair.
0: You know what? Let's respect moms for what they do. Give them just one day. Moms ask for one day. They don't get celebrated the other 364. Just give one day.
1: Well, Garrett said, long weekends. Cal always had karate tournaments out of town. On the island, Sunshine Coast. So we would have to take a ferry over Mother's Day, which is like a nightmare.
0: All right.
1: You know, that's crazy. Brutal. I was looking up what moms actually want. 87% of Canadian moms said what they want for Mother's Day is first to sleep in.
0: Oh, get it.
1: Right?
0: Yeah. Yeah.
1: And you know what moms really want? A hug and a card. That's what at least Canadian moms... Aww. That's what you say, gals.
0: That's right.
1: Right?
0: Just a hug and a card.
1: Just a hug and a card.
0: And then when you get a hug and a card, you're like, what? No gift? What? Mom.
1: And rounding up the top three is moms just want to be taken for brunch or for dinner or just make them something to eat.
0: Well, that's where we are stepping in here because we know that moms often get to eat last, often disregarded, so we want to celebrate you. And would you like to be one of Christy and Fraser's MILFs this Mother's Day?
1: Watch your mouth. That's Mothers I'd Like to Feed.
0: That's right. Mothers I'd Like to Feed. We want to take a bunch of moms out to Neighbor's Restaurant and Pizza House. Since we're paying the bill, we got to come with you.
1: Mm-hmm.
0: We're not going on Mother's Day. We're going on a different day, but we want to treat you for Mother's Day. So,
1: and you get to bring a buddy with you, too, which is so fun. You don't have to bring your husband.
0: No.
1: Or your wife, whichever.
0: Whatever.
1: Don't bring a kid.
0: No, definitely not.
1: Not when you're driving them to hockey on Sunday.
0: If you'd like to join us at the table for our Mother's Day MILF dinner at Neighbor's Restaurant and Pizza House, why don't you just send us the word MILF via text.
1: I'd Like to Feed.
0: That's correct. MILF at 969-007, and we'll call one of you to join us at the table for our fun party here right away.
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0: Cinco de Mayo traffic.
1: All right, I got some volume issues for you to deal with here westbound of the Portman Bridge. Volume between 160th and 152nd Street. It opens up and then slow going through the Cape Horn stretch. Northbound to the Stalowassen Bridge is backed up almost all the way to 132nd Street from 128th. Opens up after the intersection. To the Alex Fraser Bridge, backed up from 64th Avenue to the bridge. From Howe Street northbound to the Queensboro Bridge is a little bit slow. And you got volume northbound of the Massey Tunnel from just south of the Delta Works Yard.
2: We've got a high of 25 today. 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
1: Yeah. 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

0: Jack 96.9. This is Christy and Fraser. Coming up at 8:10, you guys get ready. We'll give you the keyword. You text it in. We will be calling one of you to roll up to the Jack gas station and play Beat the Pump.
1: Yeah. Could win up to $10,000 in fuel with this. And Mother's Day is on Sunday. Good reminder. Get those cards in the mail or do whatever you have to do. We learned that what moms want
0: just
1: on...
0: Just try not to be disappointing.
1: There you go.
0: Hey, good follow advice. That rule.
1: Good advice always. So we learned that really what moms want on Mother's Day is a nice meal or to be left alone.
0: Yeah.
1: But we're having Christy and Fraser's... Can you say it? It makes me a little uncomfortable.
0: Christy and Fraser's MILF contest. It's mothers I'd like to feed because why? Because mothers put themselves last. Everyone eats before hers. Kids stealing all the food that stuff. Like, come on.
1: Yeah. Thanks
0: moms.
1: To everybody who texted in. We're going to be doing this all week, filling seats at the table for our MILF's Mothers I'd Like to Feed dinner at Neighbor's Restaurant.
2: Hello.
0: Hi, is this Krista?
2: Yes, it is.
0: Hi, it's Christy and Fraser calling from Jack. How are you this morning?
2: Good. How are you guys?
0: Good.
1: Good. We heard you were a very busy mom and that you were Mom of the Year and you deserve a night out and a great treat.
2: Oh, who told that lie?
0: Well, you get to join us. You, Krista, are one of our MILFs. So you'll be joining us at Neighbor's Restaurant and Pizza House for just a night out for mom. You get to bring someone, of course. But we're going to spoil you and treat you right because moms work the hardest. Cool?
2: Oh, wow. Awesome. Thanks, guys.
1: No problem. No, how many kids do you have?
2: Five kids?
0: Five?
1: Wow. Oh, man.
0: Do you like them all?
2: I have my favorites, but if you ask favorite.
0: Yeah, Krista. I mean, everyone gets a turn to have a favorite. Like, sometimes you're the favorite, sometimes you're not the favorite. It's kind of just the way it works.
2: Absolutely. But as they get older, I really like the dogs.
0: Well, you feel free to bring one of those with you to dinner. We don't mind. Well, congratulations.
2: Thank you. I might bring a dog as a date.
0: We just need you to say, hey, this is Krista. I am one of Christy and Fraser's MILFs.
2: Hey, this is Krista. I'm one of Christy and Fraser's MILFs.
0: Yeah!
1: I feel weird about that, but...
0: Mothers I'd Like to Feed.
1: Yes, of course!
0: Head out of the gutter.
1: All right, excellent. Christy and Fraser.

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1: It's Christy and Fraser's MILFs.
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2: 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So it's a risk you got to take. 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
3: Well, it's time to play Beat the Pump. We've got Ron here pulling up to the Jag gas station. Hi, Ron. How are you doing today?
4: I'm doing great. Thanks.
5: Right on. Ron, can I clean those windshields? Can I clean the windshield for you, man?
4: Sure, go ahead.
5: Just kidding. We don't do that anymore. That costs extra.
3: Yeah, you're not getting full service. Here you get full service.
5: Yeah, you pull up to that gas station, that Jack gas station here, Ron. Every time you play, you get went up to $10,000 in fuel with Jack's Beat the Pump. But
3: it's your choice. Yeah. I mean, we'll kick things off in that. How's your vehicle on gas anyway? You spend a lot of money on gas these days?
4: Not too much, but I have a motorcycle as well, so I fill them up both.
3: Oh.
5: All right.
3: Oh, beautiful.
5: Fantastic.
3: You must be out cruising and enjoying this gorgeous weather.
4: Absolutely.
5: Okay. Well, so here's the deal. Here's how it goes, Ron. We're going to have a round. We're going to give you a pump here real quick, and then you got to decide if you want to keep going. So you can stop at any point. If you push it too far, well, that gas station may go kaboom, and then you lose it all. Mm-hmm. So we're going to win you some gas, but it just depends how much. So it's up to you to decide, okay?
4: Okay, sounds good.
3: Okay, here we go. Ron, what kind of motorcycle do you have?
4: I have a Goldwing 1800.
3: Whew. Pulling that Goldwing up to the pump. Here we go.
6: 75 dollars.
3: Not bad. 75 bucks,
5: not
3: bad. Ron.
5: Not too bad at all. There, that'll get you a couple tanks in the old Honda Goldwing.
4: That'll fill the Goldwing once.
5: Yeah.
3: Okay. So, what do you think? Okay. How are you feeling? You feeling like risking it, or you want to walk away with at least a tank?
4: I think I'm ready to go again.
5: Okay.
6: 150
3: Ooh.
5: Okay, 150 bucks.
3: Doubled your money. Not bad.
5: Get you the interior and back on that motorcycle.
4: I'll think I'll try one more time.
3: Okay, Ron.
5: Nervous.
6: $225.
3: Ooh, that's nice. That sounds better than 75.
5: Not too shabby, man. Not too shabby at all.
3: I mean, that's pretty good.
5: Okay.
3: I don't know.
5: Got a text in from Michelle. Michelle says it's getting pretty exciting here. Okay, my palms are sweating. Everybody's along with you here. Mm-hmm. No pressure, Ron. But
4: I was thinking if I ever play it, I'm going to go five times, but I think I'll go four. I'll do one more.
5: All right, bud. Here we go.
3: No!
5: Ron, I liked how you were going to go five times, man. Seriously, that was just...
4: I'd go for it, so...
3: Oh, Rob, at least you took a chance. Had some fun.
4: Absolutely.
3: You can play again. Come on now.
4: Yeah,
3: this
4: certainly.
3: Isn't over. Don't dream it's over.
4: Absolutely.
5: Hey now, Ron.
3: Hey now.
5: You'll be okay.
3: And you know what? You did get a gift certificate to Neighbors, so you can have a great bite to eat, cruise your motorcycle over by Victoria Drive. It'd be awesome.
4: Absolutely, have to do that.
3: Okay, awesome. Well, thanks for playing. Oh, that was sad.
5: I know, I feel heartbroken, actually.
3: Bad. I don't like this game.
5: Yeah.
3: I'm sweating. Right, I want everyone to win. Well, you did win.
5: Right
3: so
5: no.
3: Your next chance to play is coming up with Jason Manning at 2:10. Good luck to you. It's Jack 96.9. 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

0: Jack's Cinco de Mayo traffic.
1: We have a westbound collision through Coquitlam on Broadway, right at North Road. There's also some debris spread across the lanes there. Collision northbound on Granville at West 34th in Vancouver. And then volume on the major routes, 160th to 152nd, westbound of the Portman Bridge. Also slow through the Cape Horn stretch to the Stalo-Austin Bridge northbound, backed up almost all the way to 132nd Street. Northbound to the Alex Fraser, backed up from 64th Ave and just north of 72nd Ave. Slow from the pedestrian overpass, northbound of the Queensboro Bridge. And your slowdowns, northbound of the Massey Tunnel, are going to begin at the Delta Works Yard.
2: We've got a high up to 25 today. Just gorgeous. Gorgeous. Perfect patio weather. Sunshine, sunny the rest of the week and the weekend, too. Right now, it is 12 in Vancouver.
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0: because if you forget, she'll wind up crying in the bathroom with a box of wine like my mom did when I forgot the day back in 2010. 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
12: Well, I don't know. You were talking about going down to see Dolly Parton.
13: Yeah, I was going to go with my sister-in-law to Dolly in Vegas. She's doing a residency.
12: Well, she's canceled that residency. She's having some health problems, unfortunately. The beloved Dolly Parton here.
14: And I have some good news. And a little bad news. But the good news is I'm responding really well to meds and treatments.
12: She's sick.
14: And I'm improving every day. Now, the bad news is it's going to take me a little while before I'm up to stage performance level.
12: She's just a...
13: It's Dolly. Like, don't touch Dolly.
12: No, please don't.
13: You love Dolly Parton. I sat at a concert with you 10 years ago at Dolly, and you cried the entire time.
12: Everybody loves Dolly Parton. Hey, listen, I want to give you some dating advice. If you're looking to meet a fella, if you're thinking you would like to have have something that's a springboard to conversations to start with a man, if you're looking to meet a man, wear a Dolly Parton shirt. Because I wore a Dolly Parton shirt on Saturday, and I have never had so much attention from men in my life. Men of all ages, old guys, young guys, cool guys, all sorts of people. I had people pulling me aside on the street going, man, I love your Dolly Parton shirt. I love her so much.
13: We were at the Home Hardware on Commercial Drive getting plants, and we were checking out. There was a lineup of seven people. The guy checking us out goes, great shirt. Those two, you and this guy, start talking about Dolly. And all of a sudden, the guy behind, huge, gruff, big, burly, biker-looking guy, is like, who's a nice person? And you both were like, Dolly?
12: I love your shirt. I love Dolly.
13: And then, like, five of these guys in line were like, man, that's a great shirt. Well, it's also Dolly in her Playboy outfit, so I'm sure that has something to do with it.
12: It doesn't matter. It's the adoration for Dolly that runs deep. And I want to suggest this. Can you think of a more beloved celebrity? Who do you think who's the most popular celebrity? Can't do any wrong. Because I'd have to say it has to be her. Everybody loves her.
13: She
12: is amazing.
13: I agree with you. I'm going to have to throw Meryl Streep in the hat, even though you don't like her art on the big screen.
12: All right,
13: you're not a Meryl Streep fan. But
12: we're talking
13: Meryl
12: about Dolly
13: Streep,
12: here.
13: Well, I'm just, you asked. Sorry, we're not sure.
12: I didn't want to hear your answer.
13: Dolly or bust.
12: Yeah, that's right.
13: Follow Fraser for more dating advice, too. Yeah. Who do you think actually is untouchable in the celebrity world, in the artist world? Would love to know. Yeah. Because you're right. Dolly is high up there. Yeah. Not this girl. This girl's very polarizing. You're not going to get the same answer about Madonna, but that's her shtick.

0: Jack 96.9. This is Christy and Fraser. Beauty of a day. We've got a high of 25 coming our way today, and it's going to be sunny as well. How beautiful.
1: Beautiful. So, hey, listen, I had some dating advice. I feel like if you're looking to meet a guy, just wear a Dolly Parton shirt. You will have so many guys engaging in conversation with you. Every time I wear my Dolly Parton shirt out, I just have people of all walks of life stop me on the street, telling me how much they adore her. She's canceled her Las Vegas residency. I guess she's going through some health problems, but
0: some of the reasons why, you're right, Fraser, Dolly is king. She created the Imagination Library, sending free books to millions of kids around the world. Not only that, in Canada, donated millions to disaster relief, millions and millions of dollars. And not only that, she's known for treating every single fan she runs into like they are the only person in the room. Yeah. That's what people have said about her entire life.
1: We asked what that celeb is that you think can do no wrong. If there is a most popular can do no wrong celebrity, who is that person? Good morning, Glennard. How are you?
2: I'm very well. Thank you for asking.
1: Great. And who's that person for you?
2: Keanu Reeves, I'm going to have to say. One of the nicest guys.
1: Mm-hmm. He's just a gem of a human being. I always read these little things. People keep posting these little moments of wisdom. Mm-hmm. He's 62 this year, if you can believe that.
2: Oh, wow.
1: I know, right? I know.
0: He doesn't look 62.
1: And he just posts these little things about what he's learned through life, and it's all so enlightened. I like this one from him. He says, I'm at the stage in my life where I just keep myself out of arguments. Even if you tell me 1 + 1 = 5, I'm like, you're right. Have a great day. I keep it that easy.
0: Well, maybe that's what we should all be doing. Right. Hey, take a page out. Did you know that he gave away millions of dollars that he earned from The Matrix to the costume?
2: Yes, I did.
0: Right? I had no idea that he did that because he said they deserved it more than he did.
1: So he gave it to the cast member, like to the extras and stuff.
0: Everybody
1: like that.
0: In the special effects costume department.
1: What a guy.
2: Oh, yeah.
1: And a Canadian.
2: He's like one of the nicest guys ever.
1: Favorite?
2: Pulling off tricks in John Wick, and then still to this day will take time out of all the busy interviews to make sure that people have their signed autographs, smiles, pictures, everything. Just a well-around good guy.
0: Yeah.
1: I like that one.
0: Yeah.
1: Thank you for phoning us, Glennard. Nice chatting with you.
2: Thank you very much. You guys have a great day.
1: You too, my friend.
0: You too.
1: Be well.
0: That's a good one. That's a really, really good one.
1: Okay, we got this text in. It says, how about Betty White, you guys?
0: Oh.
1: Christine says, when Betty White was alive, had to have been in the running for the most beloved and adored. I remember when Betty White passed away. Remember we were sitting in a restaurant?
0: Yeah.
1: And everybody found out at the same time. And it was like all of a sudden there were like tears all around us.

0: We were actually in Mexico. Yeah. We were in Zihuatanejo, and everybody found out at the same time, and everybody at all these different tables eating pizza at this random restaurant started crying.
1: Yeah, it was weird. Yeah. It was like, oh, everybody loves Betty White, but also like, why is everybody crying around me?
0: She was fun. She was a real sassy little tart too. Well, that's what she called herself. That's not me cutting down. I love Betty White. Yeah, okay. Well, what about you? Who do you think is the nicest celebrity, by the way? The nicest, who tops them all and why? Give us a call. You can text 969-007. You can call us 604-280-JACK. 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
1: There's a collision westbound in Coquitlam on Broadway. This is right at North Road. So you can't turn left onto North Road from Broadway right now. In Vancouver, northbound collision on Granville, right at West 34th, blocking the bus lane. And then major road slowdowns here, westbound of the Portman Bridge, volume between 160th and 152nd. Opens up and then slows through the Cape Horn stretch to the Stalawasen Bridge northbound. It's backed up from 132nd Street. Northbound of the Alex Fraser, slow from 72nd, actually just around 72nd, to the

0: Queensboro Bridge northbound, it's slow from the Anacis Channel Bridge, and northbound of the Massey Tunnel has a lot of volume from Highway 17A this morning.
1: Well, we've got a high of 25 today. It's going to be beautiful. Lots of sunshine coming our way. It's a little breezy right now, though, and it is 12 in Vancouver.
0: Most adored celebrity. Clint says Neil Diamond, Gordon Lightfoot. Jim says, how about Carol Burnett?
1: Oh, Carol Burnett.
0: We got a vote for Jason for the great Sally Field.
1: Oh, Sally, come on. Sally Field is a legend.
0: Love her. And Gord says, what about Reba McEntire?
1: Yeah, well, she's the single mom who works two jobs. You know that song?
2: Sorry, I'm a single mom who works two jobs.
1: Yeah, Reba McEntire.
0: Is that fancy?
1: What's that? Oh, that's I'm a Survivor.
0: Oh, it's I'm a Survivor.
1: But there's,
0: okay.
1: Yeah, one time I thought I would, yeah, that's a good one, too. Thanks, guys.
0: Thank you, guys.
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0: 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This is Christy and Fraser. Make sure you buy a lottery ticket. That jackpot right now is what?
1: $65 million.
0: I mean, $65 million is interesting to you, right?
1: Yeah.
0: No, but you won't.
1: What do you mean?
0: You won't buy a ticket.
1: No, that's not it. You keep saying I won't buy a ticket. It's just that it doesn't. You know, the reason I buy it when it gets up there because you've got the max millions and it gives you more opportunities to win when it gets up to this total. Right. I still, if I won $10,000, I would be ecstatic.
0: Yeah, of course. Please. Of course. There is a guy again in Canada who won again. He's won a couple million. He just won another couple million dollars.
1: Yeah. Twice, hey?
0: But this is a really sweet story. Do you have a lottery agreement with anybody in your life?
1: Yeah.
0: If you do, we'd love to know about it.
1: Yeah, you.
0: Yeah, well, I know.
1: Yeah,
0: thank goodness.
1: Sure. We agreed that we'd split.
0: Imagine if you won the lottery and we didn't have that agreement. Married or not, you could be out of here. I would be here working.
1: You'd still be able to take your half if that happened.
0: Well, yeah, but if we weren't married.
1: Oh, I see.
0: You know, okay. You could just, okay. If you had a coworker you worked directly with and you know, somebody actually won, but it wasn't in writing.
1: Yeah.

0: You just take off.
1: Yeah, I guess you could.
0: Not for these two guys in the States. These two best friends growing up made a lottery agreement in 1992. They had a handshake pact to split any Powerball winnings. Still friends. 28 years later, one of the guys won $22 million. Yeah. He called up his old friend and honored the agreement.
1: Yes.
0: Not joking.
1: You know what? You know what's more important than money? Being a good friend.
0: It's good karma.
1: Standing behind your word.
0: Oh, I know.
1: That matters.
0: I know.
1: You know, I've got one friend who always offers. He's like, hey, let's make a deal. If one of us wins the lottery, I'll give you 10%.
0: Right.
1: And I'm like, I know you got this deal with 10 other people. So how's that? Yeah. I'm like, how's it? You're giving 10% to everybody, man.
0: Even
1: how's
0: if he wins, he's not going to have any money left to share.
1: But you got to have a partner. And I feel like, you know, imagine if I win the lottery, I take off and you're still here working every day. Boy, I'd feel real bad for you while I'm sitting on the beach in Mexico drinking a margarita.
0: Oh, you don't feel bad at
1: all. Send you a photo of my feet with the beach in the background. Today's office.
0: Oh,

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0: Jack 96.9, this is Christy and Fraser. We've got good news and bad news for you. Bad news first?
1: Yeah, sure. Okay, well,
0: why not?
1: Experts, at least. Gas experts are suggesting that gas prices are likely to jump up to 7 cents a liter here in the lower mainland overnight tonight. So I don't know if that's fact. It's just an expert's opinion, but yeah, it wouldn't surprise me.
0: Good news is we have kicked off Jack 96.9's Beat the Pump. You can win up to $10,000 in free gas. So we played this morning. Unfortunately, Ron blew up the Jack gas station, which can happen. It's a risk you got to take. I mean, you keep going. He had it in his mind, though. He's like, if I get to play this, I'm gonna pump five times.
1: Yeah.
0: So he got to four, and then the gas station, well, it exploded, which can happen.
1: Yeah, we were up to about $450 worth of fuel at that point, too. But you could win up to $10,000 in gas every time you play. But it's a matter of deciding how far you want to go, if you want to risk it all. And I mean, we just want to help you out. Yeah. We want to help you out of the pump, because honestly, every time you pull up there, it's like, come on, man.
0: Yeah.
1: I was just reading about how gas prices compared to last summer are up 55 cents. Is what I read. Like, so that's a lot.
0: Why do some people around the world keep saying that gas prices have never been lower? Hold on, I'm looking. I'm looking for the answer.
1: I'm not looking. Sure.
0: Don't got it. But you can at least win some gas money. Coming up, Jason Manning has your next chance to play Jack 96.9's Beat the Pump at 2:10. Good luck,
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0: another reading of Jack Poetry.
1: As I walk through the valley of the shadow of death, I'll take a look at my life and realize there's nothing left. Because I've been blasting and laughing so long that even my mama thinks that my mind is gone.

0: Jack 96.9. Hope you are having an awesome one. It's going to be hot here for Cinco de Mayo. 25, hotter inland, lots of sunshine. Nice breeze going on now, though. So if it's too hot for you, at least you got a little bit of a breeze happening.
1: Security breach at YVR yesterday in the wee hours of the morning at like 4 o'clock. There was a call about a man who actually got onto an area over a fence into a restricted area and got onto an aircraft, got onto a plane. And then they called him out and they arrested them. And
0: right.
1: They haven't said all that a lot about it, but
0: like, were the keys left in the plane? Like, should we be worried about that? Like, was there any chance? Like, you know, when they put out something like this, and the guy, like, clearly he scaled a fence, right? I was looking at it. So, who knows really what was happening? Does he have a pilot license? Does he know what he's doing? Can we get some follow up? Was he just hammered?
1: Was it a dare?
0: Was it a dare?
1: I often sometimes wonder, hey, can you, will you, but maybe, maybe the drunk thing might have something to do with it, but.
0: Is this a lesson for him to be in trouble or for security to maybe go over some things?
1: Lesson for everybody, I think.
0: All right.
1: And,
0: does the plane just have a swish or is there a key?
1: Well, I was curious if the doors are locked right? on that. Do you have to beep it, beep, beep, beep when you leave the plane? The pilots have to like click the clicker so that the doors lock, or could I just go up to a plane and pull the door and it would open?
0: It's like one of those automatic doors. You press the button and it opens and closes for you.
1: I feel like being on an airplane alone in the dark would be one of the creepiest things. I don't know. It just seems like you'd be weird. You're like the only one on an airplane.
0: I would just go find the snacks, and I would have more than four pretzels at one time. How that feels.
1: There's only four in the bag.
0: By the way.
1: That's three bags.
0: Some airline news coming out this morning. Delta, which flies two out of Vancouver here, they've cut all of the service in economy, so you can't get drinks or food in economy on 450 different routes.
1: Well, I can't even get a pretzel there.
0: You can't, not if you're a peasant. If you're in the first class area, you get some pretzels.
1: You get one pretzel.
0: Yeah, see, I see what's, look at the hierarchy happening here.
1: Some get pretzels, some don't. I'll tell you what, I'm going to bring my own pretzels, a full bag of pretzels. I ain't sharing with anybody.
0: Go up to first class and eat them in front of everyone, too.
1: You guys enjoying your tiny bag of pretzels?
0: Mm-hmm.

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0: definitely. You know what? Leave work, hit up a patio, go have some margaritas. It is also Taco Tuesday. Like, the stars all aligned for us. Okay. Yeah. And I was today years old that I learned Cinco de Mayo was May the 5th.
1: There you go. So, well, that's the beginning of things to learn on the show today.
2: Yeah. So, you know.
0: Well, just so you know, FYI.
1: Anybody
0: I just
1: asks,
0: didn't
1: yeah.
0: think about it. I don't know why.
1: I mean, if you think about it, it makes sense, doesn't it?
0: Yeah, you know.
1: This is one of those days, I believe, that is celebrated much more by people in Canada and the United States
0: yeah,
1: than in Mexico.
0: Yeah.
1: Although they do celebrate big time in one district of Mexico. Other things we learned on the show today. We learned that the Sedin brothers are going to be the good luck charms at the NHL draft lottery this afternoon in New Jersey. So the Canucks have about a 25% chance of getting that first overall pick. Never had one in the history of the franchise in 56 years. It's a big deal. So, let's hope that the brothers are the good luck charm that the Canucks need. 4 o'clock, it gets going today. On the show today, we learned that if you would like to meet men, wear a T-shirt that has Dolly Parton's face on it. There'll be men from all over coming around to chat with you.
0: I have never seen so many men push me out of the way to get to you to discuss Dolly Parton on your shirt. That was...
1: It was great.
0: Insane.
1: It was really, really fun. Yeah, go ahead, push her out of the way. Talk about Dolly. And we learned on the show today, well, Canada selected its replacement for Mary Simon as Governor General. It will be Louise Arbour, who's been a lawyer since the 70s. She was on the Supreme Court of Canada. Mm-hmm. Brilliant, brilliant human being. Be our new Governor General, which has to be the sweetest job you can get.
0: Oh, yeah.
1: And what's your job? I meet people and I make.
0: Do you know what the Governor General does? Maybe you should have looked it up before you thought it was a sweet, easy job.
1: Well, they're representative. I mean, they do have an important role to make, but a lot of it is just like being cool to people and chatting with people and, you know, being somebody who's in public relations. So I think it's an amazing gig if you can get it.
0: You're a representative of the king.
1: There you go. Hanging out at all the parties.
0: It ensures Canada has a prime minister and government in place. Woo!
1: Yeah.
0: Calls elections.
1: Yeah,
0: woo!
1: For sure. It is an important job. I didn't mean to diminish it at all. I was just saying a big part of that job is just, I think it'd be a sweet job to have.
0: I had to look it up myself. There's actually, the Governor General of Canada has their own website, and they do have a whole list of roles and responsibilities.
1: Stand corrected.
0: No, you're right. It's a lot of it is just basically going to schmooze around the world.
1: Thank you. Okay, good. Glad I landed that.
0: You did. You guys, enjoy your day. Have a great one. Jag 96.9's Beat the Pump is on. We play 3 times a day. Ron actually blew up the Jag gas station this morning, which is a risk you got to take if you want to chase that money. Jason Manning will have 2 chances for you to play Beat the Pump later on this afternoon at 2:10 and at 5:10. So good luck to you then. And please, please say hi to your dog for us.

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2: 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Also, friendly reminder to everybody that this weekend is Mother's Day, so take mom to the swath of events happening around the city this weekend and give her the day she deserves, because if you forget, she'll wind up crying in the bathroom with a box of wine like my mom did when I forgot the day back in 2010. Sorry, Mom.
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2: Welcome, Todd. How are you?
3: Great. 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
2: I'm awesome. I hope you're enjoying the sunshine. 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
2: 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I don't want you to boil in your car. 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So yay you and yay Neighbors Restaurant. And what we're going to do is we're going to play. 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

beautiful evening. Maybe you were at Stanley Park. Maybe you were near Siwash Rock on the seawall and you noticed somebody on a jet ski running over a gray whale. I know, and I just think, what are you? And the thing was going fast, the jet ski. And if you're on a jet ski and you're on the water, you know that there's been a bunch of whale sightings. And I think to myself, what are you doing? What are you speeding around on a jet ski for around Siwash Rock? And then you run over a humpback whale. I don't know how the whale's doing. The jet ski operator needed to be rescued by a nearby sailboat. So I hope the people on the sailboat gave this person a good tongue lashing. 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Seriously. 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

I don't know about you. I don't know what I'm doing this weekend, but I do know that the P&E has an amazing batch of shows for the Summer Night Concert Series that will feature Bare Naked Ladies. It's Jason Manning here on Jack 96.9 Vancouver. This weather, the next couple of days, it's just going to be... It really is. It's going to be wonderful. Outside of Friday, when we're going to have some clouds, we are going to have like, we're going to score about 92 out of 100 when it comes to sunshine the next several days through into early next week. That is great to think about in the here and the now. We just started playing, of course, Jack's Beat the Pump, your chance to play and win up to $10,000 in free fuel. Happens every weekday, 8:10, 2:10, and we'll do it again this afternoon at 5:10. Yeah, I want you to win. I want you to play. And that chance is coming up after 5:00.

Are you going to be watching the bingo balls? Jason Manning. This afternoon, we will find out the NHL draft lottery and what pick our Vancouver Canucks will land when those bingo balls all get spat out at 4 p.m. our time. So let's hope for positive things. We got about 45 minutes until we find out. Let's see what we end up, right? Like, let's think positively. Let's also think positively about the search for a general manager for the Vancouver Canucks as well. Because, I mean, that's a big job. Could you imagine how many, like, unsolicited resumes the Vancouver Canucks get from guys that think they're really good at fantasy hockey and think, I can run a hockey team. You know that's happened. You know it has. Baltimore is on Jack.

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17: You can't see it, but work was in air quotes.

Jason here on this Tuesday afternoon. Some interesting news coming from the city of Vancouver. The latest in the kids' pool drama? Do we want to call it drama? Well, we know that that pool is full of Flex Seal, and it's going to be delayed coming into service for this summer. We also know that this thing, the pool, that being this thing, is at the end of its lifespan. So the city has thrown around some numbers. Hey, we can protect the pool for a 15-year lifespan at the cost of $40 million. How about renovating the current facility for $90 million? That'll give it 30 extra years. Or replace it with a brand new kids pool, $230 to $300 million. That's a 75-year lifespan. That sounds like the cost of a soccer team.

excited for the 2026 FIFA World Cup? I certainly am. I just am excited to see how the city transforms, and we have a major piece of that confirmed. It's Jason here on Jack 96.9 Vancouver. Science World's getting that big World Cup makeover. Yeah, the transformation started earlier this week, and the 360-degree, 40-meter diameter recreation of the FIFA World Cup 2026 official match ball is going to be a thing just in time. Obviously. Now I want one of those soccer balls. The advertising worked, Adidas.

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just read this, and I thought, if this happens in Canada, we're getting out with pitchforks. One of the major U.S. airlines says they're going to end food and beverage service on flights under 350 miles. So that's if you're going to Calgary or Edmonton. It's pretty much around, I checked it on the internets. But yeah, that's basically like going to Calgary. You're not going to give me a Diet Coke if I'm getting on a flight to Calgary? It's the least you could do.

Jack 96.9 Vancouver. 5:10 this afternoon, as we do every weekday, 8:10 with Christy and Fraser, 2:10 p.m. and 5:10 p.m. We play Beat the Pump. We just started yesterday, where you can win up to $10,000 in fuel. Yeah, I know. So get ready to text and play just after 5 on Jack.

0: Jack's Cinco de Mayo traffic.
1: Oh, look at us. Portman's got a stalled vehicle eastbound at the west end in the right lane. Alex Fraser, a stall. Should be out of your way shortly. It's northbound before midspan in the right lane. And a new crash. Alex Fraser, northbound midspan in the left lane. Jack weather, warm again tomorrow and Thursday and into the weekend. And it's 19 right now in Vancouver.
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Are you camping? Maelong Weekend, BC Park saying reservations for the Maelong Weekend up 60% year over year. 4,000 up from 2,500 last year. I know we're all staying closer to home. I totally get it.

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So if you haven't heard by now, the Vancouver Canucks will be selecting third overall. First time since 1999 that's happened. Guess who got the first draft lottery? Like, who's picking first? The Toronto Maple Leafs. That was the last thing I thought about waking up this morning. It would be them. But the Canucks, we

allergy sufferers. I know it's been tough. I know it's been tough. Jason Manning and hanging out with you on Jack 96.9. 7 cents. Gas could be going up tonight a liter. Something to keep in mind as you make your way home. If you want to just, you know, force yourself in and pump some gas, you could be winning $10,000 worth of fuel. We're going to do that at 5:10 tonight on Jack.

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1: Jack traffic.
2: As we make our way home, we have a few issues to tell you about. Okay, we'll start with the Portman Bridge. A stalled vehicle, it's eastbound at the west end in the right lane. A crash in Surrey, Highway 1 eastbound. That's between 192nd and 200th. It's affecting the left and middle lanes. And clear of that earlier stall and crash on the Alex Fraser. But it's busy. Highway 91 coming out of Delta. And a crash on Kingsway eastbound at Nanaimo. That in the middle lane in East Vancouver. Jack weather, beautiful. Really, 18, 18, 16, 18. I mean, it doesn't matter what number I spit out to you. It's going to be warm and nice. That's where your mind needs to be. And it's 19 in the sunshine right now.
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